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A proud part of Bayshore Broadcasting. 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And proudly Canadian. 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
1: Good morning, it's 7 o'clock. I'm Spencer Byers. A 31-year-old man is facing multiple charges after an incident in Harrison Park. At around 12:45 on the afternoon of Tuesday, June 30th, a 13-year-old girl was accosted and grabbed from behind by an unknown man. She was able to break free and get attention of people nearby, who assured her safety and called city police. The man, who tried to flee on foot, but members of the girl's family and members of the public were able to intervene and help track the man while waiting for the police to arrive. The man, of no fixed address, was arrested. He's facing charges of assault, sexual assault, and breach of probation. He was initially held for bail, but was remanded into custody where he remains. OPP say on Thursday at about 9:24 p.m., Grey Bruce OPP were dispatched to an area of 70 Side Road and East Back Line after receiving a report of a vehicle in the ditch. Officers attended the scene and spoke with the driver who had reported the collision. During the interaction, police began an impaired driving investigation and subsequently arrested the driver. Police have charged a 31-year-old woman from Toronto with operation while impaired by alcohol, blood alcohol concentration over 80 milligrams, dangerous operation of driving with an open container of alcohol. Her license was suspended for 90 days and her vehicle was impounded for 7 days. OPP say there were no injuries reported as a result of the collision. The municipality of Kincardine is developing a new tourism strategy and is looking for public input. The municipality, in partnership with the regional tourism organization 7, will be engaging with residents, visitors, and businesses over the coming months to gather feedback and identify priorities for the future of tourism in and around Kincardine. Tourism is important to the municipality's economy, supports local businesses, creates jobs, and contributes to the vibrancy of the community. The municipality of Kincardine's tourism sector supports more than $16.5 million in wages, more than $85 million in sales, and more than 800 jobs. An online survey is available on the municipality of Kincardine's website. Municipal politicians in BC's interior says that while a new oil pipeline from Alberta to the West Coast could bring economic opportunities, it also could lead to challenges for smaller communities along the route. Alberta formally gave its pitch for the new pipeline on Thursday after reaching a political compromise with the federal government. The project, which initially proposed a more northern route, is now being proposed to be placed slightly to the south. The new route would stretch from Bruderheim, Alberta, northeast of Edmonton, to Delta, BC, just south of Vancouver. In sports, the Owen Sound Senior B North Stars dominated the Collingwood Crews 11-5. Junior B graduate Miles Plater collected his first OSL win with a 47-save performance. The West Grey Rampage couldn't continue their playoff run last night in Junior C action, losing to the Six Nations Stealth 11-5. Dylan C struck out 9 batters through 7 innings of work as the Toronto Blue Jays blanked the Seattle Mariners 2-0. And the round of 32 is over at the World Cup as Egypt used penalties to get past Australia 1-1, 4-2 on penalties. Argentina needed extra time to beat Cabo Verde 3-2. And Colombia didn't allow a shot on target as they beat Ghana 1-0. Today, Canada is back in action to begin the round of 16 at 1 p.m. against Morocco. That's news and sports. The forecast coming up next.
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1: A mix of sun and cloud today with 30% chance of showers and a risk of thunderstorms. High of 24 with the humidex hitting 30. Partly cloudy tonight with a 30% chance of showers, low of 17. Tomorrow, sunny with a high of 25. And on Monday, a mix of sun and cloud, high of 25. And currently 20 degrees here in the River District. I'm Spencer Byers. 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
2: A mix of sun and clouds today with 30% chance of showers and a risk of thunderstorms. High is 24 with the humidex hitting 30. Partly cloudy tonight with a 30% chance of showers. Low is 17. Tomorrow, sunny with a high of 25. And on Monday, a mix of sun and cloud. High of 25.
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7: A mix of sun and clouds today with 30% chance of showers and a risk of thunderstorms. High of 24 with the humidex hitting 30. Partly cloudy tonight with a 30% chance of showers. Low of 17. Tomorrow, sunny with a high of 25. And on Monday, a mix of sun and cloud. High of 25.
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1: Good morning. It's 8 o'clock. I'm Spencer Byers. A 31-year-old man is facing multiple charges after an incident in Harrison Park. At around 12:45 on the afternoon of Tuesday, June 30th, a 13-year-old girl was accosted and grabbed from behind by an unknown man. She was able to break free and get attention of people nearby, who assured her safety and called city police. The man, who tried to flee on foot, but members of the girl's family and members of the public were able to intervene and help track the man while waiting for the police to arrive. The man, of no fixed address, was arrested. He's facing charges of assault, sexual assault, and breach of probation. He was initially held for bail, but was remanded into custody, where he remains. OPP say on Thursday at about 9:24 p.m., Grey Bruce OPP were dispatched to an area of 70 Side Road and East Back Line after receiving a report of a vehicle in the ditch. Officers attended the scene and spoke with the driver who had reported the collision. During the interaction, police began an impaired driving investigation and subsequently arrested the driver. Police have charged a 31-year-old woman from Toronto with operation while impaired by alcohol, blood alcohol concentration over 80 milligrams, dangerous operation of driving with an open container of alcohol. Her license was suspended for 90 days and her vehicle was impounded for 7 days. OPP say there were no injuries reported as a result of the collision. The municipality of Kincardine is developing a new tourism strategy and is looking for public input. The municipality, in partnership with the regional tourism organization 7, will be engaging with residents, visitors, and businesses over the coming months to gather feedback and identify priorities for the future of tourism in and around Kincardine. Tourism is important to the municipality's economy, supports local businesses, creates jobs, and contributes to the vibrancy of the community. The municipality of Kincardine's tourism sector supports more than $16.5 million in wages, more than $85 million in sales, and more than 800 jobs. An online survey is available on the municipality of Kincardine's website. Municipal politicians in BC's interior says that while a new oil pipeline from Alberta to the West Coast could bring economic opportunities, it also could lead to challenges for smaller communities along the route. Alberta formally gave its pitch for the new pipeline on Thursday after reaching a political compromise with the federal government. The project, which initially proposed a more northern route, is now being proposed to be placed slightly to the south. The new route was stretched from Bürgerheim, Alberta, northeast of Edmonton, to Delta, BC, just south of Vancouver. In sports, the Owen Sound Senior B North Stars dominated the Collingwood Crews 11-5. Junior B graduate Miles Plater collected his first OSL win with a 47-save performance. The West Grey Rampage couldn't continue their playoff run last night in Junior C action, losing to the Six Nations Stealth 11-5. Dylan Cease struck out 9 batters through 7 innings of work as the Toronto Blue Jays blanked the Seattle Mariners 2-0. And the round of 32 is over at the World Cup as Egypt used penalties to get past Australia 1-1, 4-2 on penalties. Argentina needed extra time to beat Cabo Verde 3-2. And Colombia didn't allow a shot on target as they beat Ghana 1-0. Today, Canada is back in action to begin the round of 16 at 1 p.m. against Morocco. That's news and sports. The forecast coming up next.
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1: A mix of sun and cloud today with 30% chance of showers and a risk of thunderstorms. High of 24 with the humidex hitting 30. Partly cloudy tonight with a 30% chance of showers, low of 17. Tomorrow, sunny with a high of 25. And on Monday, a mix of sun and cloud, high of 25. And currently 20 degrees here in the River District. I'm Spencer Byers. 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
8: A mix of sun and clouds today with 30% chance of showers and a risk of thunderstorms. High is 24 with the humidex hitting 30. Partly cloudy tonight with a 30% chance of showers. Low is 17. Tomorrow, sunny with a high of 25. And on Monday, a mix of sun and cloud. High of 25.
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0: 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Here's Kara.
8: 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I'm here at the Owen Sound Farmers Market this morning with my ballot box for the brand new Mix 106.5 World Tour promotion we have going on. 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So make sure you do that. 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I'll be here until 11, and don't let the rain scare you away. It's raining as of right now. I'm seeing it come down, so don't let that scare you away. The Owen Sound Farmers Market is fully covered, so you have no reason not to come. I'm here until 11 once again. Come find me if you'd like more information on the Mixed World Tour or one of my super cool color-changing cups and water bottles. 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
9: A mix of sun and clouds today with 30% chance of showers and a risk of thunderstorms. High is 24 with the humidex hitting 30. Partly cloudy tonight with a 30% chance of showers. Low is 17. Tomorrow, sunny with a high of 25. And on Monday, a mix of sun and cloud. High of 25.
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1: Good morning, it's 9 o'clock. I'm Spencer Byers. A 31-year-old man is facing multiple charges after an incident at Harrison Park. At around 12:45 on the afternoon of Tuesday, June 30th, a 13-year-old girl was accosted and grabbed from behind by an unknown man. She was able to break free and get attention of people nearby, who assured her safety and called city police. The man, who tried to flee on foot, but members of the girl's family and members of the public were able to intervene and help track the man while waiting for the police to arrive. The man, of no fixed address, was arrested. He's facing charges of assault, sexual assault, and breach of probation. He was initially held for bail, but was remanded into custody where he remains. OPP say on Thursday at about 9:24 p.m., Grey Bruce OPP were dispatched to an area of 70 Side Road and Eastback Line after receiving a report of a vehicle in the ditch. Officers attended the scene and spoke with the driver who had reported the collision. During the interaction, police began an impaired driving investigation and subsequently arrested the driver. Police have charged a 31-year-old woman from Toronto with operation while impaired by alcohol, blood alcohol concentration over 80 milligrams, dangerous operation of driving with an open container of alcohol. Her license was suspended for 90 days and her vehicle was impounded for 7 days. OPP say there were no injuries reported as a result of the collision. The municipality of Kincardine is developing a new tourism strategy and is looking for public input. The municipality, in partnership with the regional tourism organization 7, will be engaging with residents, visitors, and businesses over the coming months to gather feedback and identify priorities for the future of tourism in and around Kincardine. Tourism is important to the municipality's economy, supports local businesses, creates jobs, and contributes to the vibrancy of the community. The municipality of Kincardine's tourism sector supports more than $16.5 million in wages, more than $85 million in sales, and more than 800 jobs. An online survey is available on the municipality of Kincardine's website. Municipal politicians in BC's interior says that while a new oil pipeline from Alberta to the West Coast could bring economic opportunities, it also could lead to challenges for smaller communities along the route. Alberta formally gave its pitch for the new pipeline on Thursday after reaching a political compromise with the federal government. The project, which initially proposed a more northern route, is now being proposed to be placed slightly to the south. The new route would stretch from Bürgerheim, Alberta, northeast of Edmonton, to Delta, BC, just south of Vancouver. Families in Venezuela now have a task of identifying their loved ones at a makeshift morgue in Venezuela after the country was struck by a pair of earthquakes. The temporary morgue was set up at a port storage facility in La Guaira, where families wait for hours to find their lost loved ones after days of searching hospitals and through the rubble left by the quakes. The death toll from the pair of earthquakes has surpassed 2,600 people. In sports, the Owen Sound Senior B North Stars dominated the Collingwood Crews 11-5. Junior B graduate Miles Plater collected his first OSL win with a 47-save performance. The West Grey Rampage couldn't continue their playoff run last night in Junior C action, losing to the Six Nations Stealth 11-5. Dylan Cease struck out 9 batters through 7 innings of work as the Toronto Blue Jays blanked the Seattle Mariners 2-0. And the round of 32 is over at the World Cup as Egypt used penalties to get past Australia 1-1, 4-2 on penalties. Argentina needed extra time to beat Cabo Verde 3-2. And Colombia didn't allow a shot on target as they beat Ghana 1-0. Today, Canada is back in action to begin the round of 16 at 1 p.m. against Morocco. That's news and sports. The forecast coming up next.
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1: A mix of sun and cloud today with 30% chance of showers and a risk of thunderstorms. High of 24 with the humidex hitting 30. Partly cloudy tonight with a 30% chance of showers, low of 17. Tomorrow, sunny with a high of 25. And on Monday, a mix of sun and cloud, high of 25. And currently 20 degrees here in the River District. I'm Spencer Byers. 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
4: Good morning, this is Kara, and I'm here live at the Owen Sound Farmers Market this morning. I'm here until 11, which means that if you are interested in the Mix 106.5 World Tour promotion going on, you have the chance to win concert tickets and a fully paid trip, I believe, to see the Backstreet Boys in Germany or Bruno Mars in Vancouver, BC. How freaking cool is that? So if that's interesting to you and you want to learn more, you can come find me at the Owen Sound.

0: farmer's market until 11 this morning, where I also have my mixed cups and my mixed water bottles. So awesome. 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If you are in Owen Sound this morning, make sure you stop by the farmer's market and come learn more from me. 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
2: A mix of sun and clouds today with 30% chance of showers and a risk of thunderstorms. High of 24 with the humidex hitting 30. Partly cloudy tonight with a 30% chance of showers. Low of 17. Tomorrow, sunny with a high of 25. And on Monday, a mix of sun and cloud. High of 25.
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8: Hello, this is Kara. I'm here at the Owen Sound Farmers Market this morning. The rain has finally stopped, which is a good sign, but we're all covered under here, so it's all good. I'm here with my cups and my water bottles and also the ballot box for the Mix World Tour. 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So I'll be here this morning until noon. If you were planning, this is separate, if you were planning on going to the Monster Truck Show, there is a rain delay. So make sure you check that out on Facebook and make sure you arrive for the right time so you're not standing out in the cold and the rain. 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So if you are coming to the Owen Sound Farmers Market, make sure you find me sitting at my booth with my table and my ballot box to come claim the tickets. 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So make sure you come to the Owen Sound Farmers Market. I'm Kara with Mix.
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8: A mix of sun and clouds today with 30% chance of showers and a risk of thunderstorms. High of 24 with the humidex hitting 30. Partly cloudy tonight with a 30% chance of showers. Low of 17. Tomorrow, sunny with a high of 25. And on Monday, a mix of sun and cloud. High of 25.
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1: 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A proud part of Bayshore Broadcasting, a proud part of Grey Bruce, and proudly Canadian.

Johnson and Bruno Mars at Stumptown Funk on Mix 106.5. Bruno Mars is one of the artists that you could be going to see if you won the Mix World Tour contest. More on that coming up a little bit later. We've also got the new one from Noah Kahan on the way. Here's Jocelyn Alice and

0: Louis Fonzie, Daddy Yankee, Justin Bieber. It's Despacito on Mix 106.5. Hello, good morning. It's Sarah Carmichael from the Mix Morning Show. I hope that your weekend is off to a wonderful start. It is another busy weekend with lots to see, things to do. You can check out our events calendar and my What's Happening This Weekend blog at mix1065.ca. The Lions Head Hospital Auxiliary Garage Sale is happening at the Lions Head Arena till 1. The Team Triton Fundraising Garage Sale, East Bayshore Road, on till 3. The Shallow Lake Village Market going on till 2. Lions Head Market on till 12. And there's also the Meaford Comic Con that's just started, and it runs till 3 at the Meaford and St. Vincent Community Center. 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
6: Hello, this is Kara. I'm here at the Owen Sound Farmers Market this morning. The rain has finally stopped, which is good. I've had a few people come up to me today who have heard this on the radio, and I would like to confirm with everyone listening that my name is Kara, not Kira, as it says in the intro, but whatever, it's not a big deal. It made me giggle when this lovely couple came up and asked me what my name was. So keep that in mind if you ever see me. It's Kara, not Kira. Anyway, I'm here at the Owen Sound Farmers Market, and I've got cups and water bottles to give away. I've also got my ballot box for the Mixed World Tour. If you would like to know more about that, come find me, or you can find more information on the Mix 106.5 website. So make sure you check that out, because this is a pretty cool contest going on. So be sure to check that out and check out the Owen Sound Farmers Market. Lots of cool vendors here. I'm

0: sitting right by some vegetable stands with some lovely people running them. There's also flowers, there's food, lots to do. So make sure you come on out downtown Owen Sound this morning. Thank you with Mix. I'm Kara.
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2: A mix of sun and clouds today with 30% chance of showers and a risk of thunderstorms. High of 24 with the humidex hitting 30. Partly cloudy tonight with a 30% chance of showers. Low of 17. Tomorrow, sunny with a high of 25. And on Monday, a mix of sun and cloud. High of 25.
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7: This is Kara. I just have something to say about the monster truck. The Monster Madness show at Victoria Park this afternoon is delayed due to rain. It will still be happening, don't you worry. The VIP pits will be at 12:30. General admission pits 1 to 2 p.m. and the show time is now 2:30 instead of 1:30. So keep note of that if you are going to Monster Madness today at Victoria Park. I will be there, by the way, also. So find me there if you are going, and don't forget to tell everyone you know who is going to the Monster Madness show that it is delayed. We don't want people to show up at the wrong time. But anyway, if you are going or if you want to show up, I've got my cups and my water bottles I will take with me. But right now I'm at the Owen Sound Farmers Market with my ballot box. So make sure you stop by there. I'm Kara with Mix.
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0: be performing at the RBC Amphitheater in Toronto on Tuesday. That's Alex Warren and Fever Dream on Mix 106.5. I'm Sarah from the Mix Morning Show. The GRACE program is the Georgian Riding Association for Challenged Equestrians. They've been providing therapy to persons in the community using horses for the last 3 decades. It is absolutely incredible what they're able to do, and they do it with generous donations and volunteers. And they're looking for volunteers now to help out with the hay season. That's right. If you are someone that can lift 50 pounds over and over in a dusty, hot environment, this could be for you. Now, if it's not necessarily for you, they're always looking for people to help out with other things around the stable and with fundraisers. So if you want to know more, you can find the GRACE program on Facebook and reach out. I'm sure they'd be happy to hear from you.
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0: New City getting closer on Mix 106.5. It's Sarah Carmichael from the Mix Morning Show. I hope that your weekend is treating you well so far. The Owen Sound Bay Sox had a win on Thursday night. Congratulations, 4-3 over the Cubs. And today they have a doubleheader at home at Tom Williams Park. Now they're going to be facing the Midland Mariners. They start at noon. Game one, and then game two at 2:30. It is free to go and watch them play. You're welcome to bring your own lawn chair if you wish, or sit in the bleachers, whichever is preferable. And again, that is today, a home doubleheader against Midland, Tom Williams Park. 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
7: This is Kara. I would like to just say one more time that the Monster Madness Monster Truck Show that is happening at Victoria Park today in Owen Sound has been delayed due to the rain. So it is still going to be happening just 1 hour later. The show will be starting at 2:30 instead of 1:30. So keep that in mind. Tell everyone. Share it around. We've reposted it on the Mix Facebook just so everyone is aware. The Monster Madness show has been delayed. Thank you very much. I will be there later when the show is happening. I will be getting there around noon, I believe. So if you are interested in seeing me and filling out a ballot for the Mixed World Tour, make sure you find me at Victoria Park. But right now, I'm at the Owen Sound Farmers Market, where I also have my ballot box. And I do have my cups and my water bottles to give away as well. I've given away those two tickets I mentioned earlier to a lovely man, if he's listening. Thank you, sir. You are lovely. I'm Kara with Mix.
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8: A mix of sun and clouds today with 30% chance of showers and a risk of thunderstorms. High of 24 with the humidex hitting 30. Partly cloudy tonight with a 30% chance of showers.

Mars and Die with a Smile on Mix 106.5. You could see Bruno Mars in Vancouver, BC, if you were the winner of the Mixed World Tour. And I'll tell you about it next. Here's Tyler Shaw.

0: DNCE, Cake by the Ocean on Mix 106.5. I'm Sarah. If you would like to win a once-in-a-lifetime trip, well, you want to get in on the Mix World Tour because you could be flying off to see Bruno Mars in Vancouver, BC. You could also fly to Dusseldorf, Germany to see the Backstreet Boys. You could head to California to see Mumford & Sons, Metallica at the Sphere in Vegas, Cody Johnson in London, England, or Megan Maroney in Belfast, Northern Ireland. Now, we're going to cover tickets for the concert, plus airfare, plus accommodation, plus a few other incidentals like travel insurance and airport transfer. And all you have to do is find Kara in our summer cruiser. She's out and about today. And put your name into the ballot box. There's no purchase necessary, no skill testing question. You just put your name and phone number onto the ballot, put it in the ballot box, and then make sure you're listening to me on Monday morning just after the 7 o'clock news. I will be drawing a name from that ballot box and saying it on the air. I will set a timer. You will have 5 minutes to call me into the studio and get your name into the grand prize draw, which is going to be coming up on Tuesday, August 25th. And when I call out that lucky person who's won, they will get to choose one of those six amazing World Tour trips. I am so excited. I'm a little jealous that I'm not able to enter because all of these sound amazing, though I do think I would have trouble deciding. I am horrible making up my mind about things. I really suck at making decisions, and this is a big one. But hopefully you're better at it than me if you end up being the grand prize winner, because you'll have to tell us which of these you want to do and we will set it all up for you. You must, of course, have a passport for most of these, with the exception of the Vancouver one. You don't have to have a passport to travel within Canada, but it does make things a little bit easier. I digress. All of the rules, all the details are at mix1065.ca. Keep an eye out for Kara today in the cruiser. It is brought to you by Boone Bakery in Owen Sound and Collingwood, Plumbo and Pete's Auto Body.
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5: A mix of sun and clouds today with 30% chance of showers and a risk of thunderstorms. High of 24 with the humidex hitting 30. Partly cloudy tonight with a 30% chance of showers. Low of 17. Tomorrow, sunny with a high of 25. And on Monday, a mix of sun and cloud. High of 25.
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0: Charlotte Cardin, Confetti on Mix 106.5. It's Sarah Carmichael from the Mix Morning Show. Yesterday, Renee from the Owen Sound Animal Shelter brought into the studio for the Mix Zoo an 8-week-old puppy. And yes, we fell in love. She and her 5 siblings were brought into the shelter in search of forever homes. And I'm sure most of them, if not all, have probably been accounted for. If you want to call and ask, 519-372-1123 is the phone number. Now, I did give them names, which you're obviously welcome to go with or change. I named them all after Gilmore Girls characters. I named them Suki, Lane, and Rory. Those are the girlies. And then I had the boys as Logan, Luke, and Dean. Now, some of you might have said, well, why didn't you go with Richard, which obviously was Lorelai's dad, or Michelle, her co-worker. Well, there was only 6 puppies and I had to choose 6 names, so that's what I went with. But they were so darn cute. The little girlie was squeaking. I had her cuddled right up in my neck. She was amazing, and I'm sure that they are off to find incredible homes. Now, if you are in a position to adopt an animal and you want to find out who's waiting, tune in every Friday, 9:30 for the Mix Zoo. It is brought to you by Lucky Dog Motors, and of course, they're always looking for dog walking volunteers and donations. So if you're ever in a position to help, you can reach out to the shelter or visit their Facebook page.
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5: Hello, this is Kara. I would just like to remind you that the Monster Madness show at Victoria Park today is going to be delayed due to all the rain that we got this morning. So the VIP pits open at 12:30, general admission pits open at 1 to 2, and then the showtime is now 2:30. Once again, the Monster Madness Monster Truck show that's happening today at Victoria Park will be at 2:30 instead of 1:30. Keep that in mind. You can find more information on Facebook, on the Mix page, or on the Monster Madness page. Go check those out. I will be at the Monster Truck Show later today, so make sure you stop by if you would like a chance to enter to win the Mix World Tour. You can only enter by finding me out in the wild and entering, and then you will get a chance to win a super cool trip to see a super cool artist in concert. And if you see me, you can also get a super cool color-changing cup or a water bottle. So make sure you find me and pronounce my name correctly. It's Kara, not Kira, as someone asked me earlier today. I got a kick out of that, truly. So that's all for me for now. I'll be on later. This is Kara with Mix.
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1: Good afternoon. It's 12 o'clock. I'm Spencer Byers. The Monster Madness Tour is delayed opening today due to the rain. The VIP pits now open at 12:30. The general admission pits open from 1 to 2 p.m. while the show will begin at 2:30. A 31-year-old man is facing multiple charges after an incident in Harrison Park. At around 12:45 on the afternoon of Tuesday, June 30th, a 13-year-old girl was accosted and grabbed from behind by an unknown man. She was able to break free and get attention of people nearby who assured her safety and called city police. The man, who tried to flee on foot, but members of the girl's family and members of the public were able to intervene and help track the man while waiting for the police to arrive. The man, of no fixed address, was arrested. He's facing charges of assault, sexual assault, and breach of probation. He was initially held for bail, but was remanded into custody where he remains. OPP say on Thursday at about 9:24 p.m., Grey Bruce OPP were dispatched to an area of 70 Side Road and Eastback Line after receiving a report of a vehicle in the ditch. Officers attended the scene and spoke with the driver who had reported the collision. During the interaction, police began an impaired driving investigation and subsequently arrested the driver. Police have charged a 31-year-old woman from Toronto with operation while impaired by alcohol, blood alcohol concentration over 80 milligrams, dangerous operation of driving with an open container of alcohol. Her license was suspended for 90 days and her vehicle was impounded for 7 days. OPP say there were no injuries reported as a result of the collision. The municipality of Kincardine is developing a new tourism strategy and is looking for public input. The municipality, in partnership with the regional tourism organization 7, will be engaging with residents, visitors, and businesses over the coming months to gather feedback and identify priorities for the future of tourism in and around Kincardine. Tourism is important to the municipality's economy, supports local businesses, creates jobs, and contributes to the vibrancy of the community. The municipality of Kincardine's tourism sector supports more than $16.5 million in wages, more than $85 million in sales, and more than 800 jobs. An online survey is available on the municipality of Kincardine's website. Municipal politicians in BC's interior says that while a new oil pipeline from Alberta to the West Coast could bring economic opportunities, it also could lead to challenges for smaller communities along the route. Alberta formally gave its pitch for the new pipeline on Thursday after reaching a political compromise with the federal government. The project, which initially proposed a more northern route, is now being proposed to be placed slightly to the south. The new route would stretch from Bürgerheim, Alberta, northeast of Edmonton, to Delta, BC, just south of Vancouver. Families in Venezuela now have a task of identifying their loved ones at a makeshift morgue in Venezuela after the country was struck by a pair of earthquakes. The temporary morgue was set up at a port storage facility in La Guaira, where families wait for hours to find their lost loved ones after days of searching hospitals and through the rubble left by the quakes. The death toll from the pair of earthquakes has surpassed 2,600 people. In sports, the Owen Sound MSL North Stars take on the Brooklyn Lacrosse Club tonight at the Bay Shore, game time 7 p.m. Canada is back in action to begin the round of 16 of the World Cup at 1 p.m. against Morocco today. France takes on Paraguay at 5 p.m. The Toronto Blue Jays take on the Seattle Mariners at 4:10. Shane Bieber will be on the mound for Toronto. And Félix Auger-Aliassime plays his round of 16 match at Wimbledon tomorrow at roughly 9:10 a.m. against Alejandro Davidovich Fokina. That's news and sports. The forecast coming up next.
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1: A mix of sun and cloud today with 30% chance of showers and a risk of thunderstorms. High of 24 with the humidex hitting 30. Partly cloudy tonight with a 30% chance of showers, low of 17. Tomorrow, sunny with a high of 25. And on Monday, a mix of sun and cloud, high of 25. And currently 20 degrees here in the River District. I'm Spencer Byers. 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
3: Good afternoon, my gorgeous friend, and welcome to the Mixed Lunch, brought to you by Elsie's. It's Sarah Carmichael from the Mixed Morning Show. Music on the way from Drake. Here's Harry Styles. Water.

and Magic Jordan, Hold On, We're Going Home on Mix 106.5. Drake was spotted at the FIFA World Cup event the other night in Toronto. It was the final match held in the 416. I'm sure he was one of many celebrities that were there. Music from Avril Lavigne is on the way. Here's Lola Young and Messy on the

Colleen, I'm with you on Mix 106.5. I'm Sarah, and this is the Mix Lunch. I'm just looking up some details about Grey Roots because I know they've got a ton of stuff going on right now. Did you know that the Morrison Heritage Village is open? They are open for self-guided tours from 10 to 12, and they also have costume interpreters between 12:30 and 3:30, and historic demonstrations are offered 1 to 3:30. So depending on when you want to be there, they have different things going on. It's a cool opportunity to walk around and check things out. I had a great time the last time I was there. Now, as part of the Heritage Village, they also have the Bob Mick

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4: Showers ending this afternoon, then a mix of sun and cloud. 30% chance of showers, high of 25. Humidex hitting 31. Tonight, partly cloudy, 30% chance of showers, low of 17. Tomorrow, clearing in the morning, high of 25. And on Monday, sunny, high of 26.
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Adele rolling in the deep on Mix 106.5. Apparently, she has been traveling from Los Angeles to London and has been spotted at Church Studios, which is a famous recording studio. Now, Adele actually recorded portions of her blockbuster 2015 album 25 there, including some of the songs that helped make it one of the best-selling albums of the decade. Now, sources claim Adele has been spending at least 2 weeks writing and recording new material. No album title, release date, or official announcement has been revealed, but if you are a fan of Adele, I think this means new music is going to be coming out in the near future.

0: Sabrina Carpenter, when did you get hot? On the Mixed Lunch on Mix 106.5. Two masked climbers drew massive attention on Wednesday after scaling the broadcast tower of New York's Empire State Building. The pair was identified as daredevil artists Angela Nicolou and Ivan Berkus. They reached the top of the 1,454-foot spire around noon to unfurl a large peace banner. After an NYPD helicopter responded, the couple began their descent, pausing at the base of it, where Berkus apparently got down on one knee and proposed. Now, Angela accepted the proposal, and the newly engaged couple were arrested together.
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4: Showers ending this afternoon, then a mix of sun and cloud. 30% chance of showers, high of 25. Humidex hitting 31. Tonight, partly cloudy, 30% chance of showers, low of 17. Tomorrow, clearing in the morning, high of 25. And on Monday, sunny, high of 26.
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0: Get a club can handle me on Mix 106.5. I'm Sarah from the Mix Morning Show, and I cannot wait to hear that one live at the Savo Beach Party. That is going on Labor Day weekend, September 4th, 5th, and 6th. Flo Rida is the headliner for the final night this Sunday, and it is going to be a good time. It is all ages. 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It is going to be a fantastic weekend. 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
7: Hello, this is Kara. I'm here at Victoria Park in Owen Sound for Monster Madness, a monster truck show that is starting at 2:30, so you still have lots of time to come up to Victoria Park and get a ticket. They've got food, food trucks. There's a beaver tail truck. My sister would be so excited. I might have to tell her to come get a beaver tail. And lots of cool things to see, especially the big old monster trucks. So cool. I'm here. I've got cups and water bottles. And I have my ballot box for the Mix World Tour, so come ask me how to enter that. 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

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Tonight's Lotto 649 jackpot is worth $24 million. New music from Preston Pablo coming up. Here's Imagine Dragons.

0: Chromeo and Jealous on Mix 106.5. Good afternoon. It's Sarah Carmichael from the Mix Morning Show. There was supposed to be fireworks in Kincardine last night that had been rescheduled from Canada Day, but they opted to reschedule them again, and they are now going to be happening on August 15th. So put that on your calendar. This weekend in Kincardine, it is the Scottish Festival and Highland Games. 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There is Highland athletic and dance competitions, Celtic vendors, pipe bands, live musical performances. 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
8: My apologies if it's loud, but you could probably guess this is Kara, spelled with a K, K-A-R-A, not Kira. Anyway, so I'm here at Victoria Park in Owen Sound for Monster Madness, the Monster Truck Show going on today at 2:30. There's still time to come on up to Victoria Park to come see this awesome show. I'm here with my ballot box and my water bottles and my cups, so make sure you come see me if you want to put your name in for the Mixed World Tour, which I can tell you all about when you come see me. There's a beaver tail stand, there's food trucks, a food stand, there's merchandise, and of course there's monster trucks, and it's so cool. I'm so excited to see monster trucks. I've actually never been to a monster truck show in my life, so this is so exciting for me. So one thank you to Monster Madness for having me here and letting me promote the Mixed World Tour, of course. So make sure you come on up. The show starts at 2:30 today at Victoria Park in Owen Sound. Make sure you come on out. My name is Karen. I'm with Mix.
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9: Showers ending this afternoon, then a mix of sun and cloud. 30% chance of showers, high of 25. Humidex hitting 31. Tonight, partly cloudy, 30% chance of showers, low of 17. Tomorrow, clearing in the morning, high of 25. And on Monday, sunny, high of 26.
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Harbor Nights tomorrow night will be happening at the Marine and Rail Museum on First Avenue West, right at the harbor. They open up the space at 6, so you're welcome to go down and pick a spot and set up your chair. And the music will start at 7. Tomorrow night, it is the Scott Haworth Band, sponsored by Owen Sound Gardens Retirement Residence. Again, this is TD Harbor Nights, running on Sunday nights between now and mid-August. 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

0: About damn time. It's Lizzo on Mix 106.5. And that song, which she released in 2022, recently hit a billion streams, her second song to achieve that milestone. Now, she previously opened up about her latest album, falling short of expectations, though she is still, you know, meeting some pretty major career milestones. Congratulations to her. At the end of the month and into August, Meaford Summerfest is going to be going on. There will be a movie under the stars, a poutine fest, live music, kids fun zone, sidewalk sale, market square vendors. It's all going to be happening, brought to you by the Meaford Chamber of Commerce, July 31st to August 2nd. Check out the Chamber Facebook page or website for more details.
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12: This is Kara. I'm here at Victoria Park in Owen Sound for Monster Madness, the monster truck show that's going on today. It's starting at 2:30, so there's still time if you want to come up to Victoria Park to come see the monster trucks. It's going to be a great time. They're warming up right now, and you can probably hear them in the background, so my apologies. But make sure you come on out. It starts at 2:30 at Victoria Park in Owen Sound. Holy, I just watched a guy fly through the air on a bike. That was so cool. Anyway, I'm here. I've got my ballot box for the Mixed World Tour. If you would like to enter, you can come find me. I'm front and center here at the entrance of Monster Madness. So make sure you come on out before 2:30, because that's when it starts. Come see me. Come see the super cool biker I just saw fly through the air. That's so cool. Okay, I'm Kara, and I'm with Mix.
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0: twin sisters from Calgary, Alberta. It is Tegan and Sarah Closer on Mix 106.5. I'm Sarah Carmichael from Owen Sound, Ontario, also from the Mix Morning Show. The Owen Sound Bay Sox are playing a doubleheader today at Tom Williams against the Midland Mariners. Game one should be finished by now or close to, and then game two will start at 2:30. It is free to go up and watch if you want. Bring your lawn chair if you like. Otherwise, just sit on the bleachers, whatever is most comfortable for you. But I'm sure the team would appreciate you being there to cheer them on. The more, the better. If you want to know some other things to do, you could check out my What's Happening This Weekend blog. It's available at mix1065.ca. There's a Canada Day parade tonight in Lion's Head. There's also going to be free cake and hot dogs in Lion's Head. Coming up tomorrow, there will be the Rotary Big Breakfast at the Lion's Head Rotary Hall. Solidarity Sunday at the Harmony Center. There's also going to be a kids fest at Three Sheets Brewing tomorrow from 11 to 3 in the tap room. Bracelet making, ice cream, balloon animals, and face painting. I'm sorry, why is it just kids? These things all apply to me as a 42-year-old. I want bracelet making and ice cream. There's also going to be a sunny Sunday tour at Beautiful Joe Park, and the list goes on. It really is crazy how much stuff we have to do around here at this time of the year especially. So take advantage of it. Go out and be busy and enjoy all of these awesome functions and events. I hope that you stay tuned. We've got lots more music coming up, and I believe it's JC that's going to be coming in here after me. I will be back right here on Monday, 6 a.m. And make sure you're listening just after 7, because especially if you put your name into the Mix World Tour ballot box, I'm going to be calling out the first potential qualifier Monday morning. Good luck.
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7: Feel the power of a storm. 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
9: Showers ending this afternoon, then a mix of sun and cloud. 30% chance of showers, high of 25. Humidex hitting 31. Tonight, partly cloudy, 30% chance of showers, low of 17. Tomorrow, clearing in the morning, high of 25. And on Monday, sunny, high of 26.
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0: Mix 106.5, B.O.B. and Haley Williams with Airplanes. How you doing? It's JC. It is the weekend show, the Saturday edition, and the world right now is watching Canada at the World Cup, and we are currently into the second half against Morocco. It's been an exciting game. Canada was excellent in the first half. The only thing they didn't do was get a goal. But it's still a very exciting game. Now, if Canada wins today, they will continue making World Cup history. They will advance to the round of 16. Something that, well, that's the furthest the U.S. has ever gone. And they did that back in 2002, you know, right after 9/11. So Canada today has a chance to make some serious history in the game of football / soccer. So rooting on Canada. They're playing right now. Win and you go on to the next round. Lose and, well, you still get to know that you were historic at this year's World Cup. Either way, feels like we're playing with house money, but go Canada, go. That game is on right now.
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1: 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Here's Kara.
2: Hello, this is Kara. I'm here at Victoria Park in Owen Sound for Monster Madness, which is starting super, super soon. I got to see them do some practicing earlier, and it was so cool. I saw a guy do a flip on a big old bike. How awesome is that? I've never seen a monster truck show in my life, so this is so exciting for me. I will be leaving here shortly after the show begins, so if you would like to find me and enter the Mixed World Tour, make sure you do so. Like now, like right now, or else you'll have to come find me tomorrow instead, and who knows where I might be. I also have stickers. I'm all out of cups and water bottles, unfortunately, but I'll have more with me tomorrow, so make sure you keep an ear out to see where I'm gonna be. Also, check out social media, the Mixed social media. I've made some posts. Make sure you go give them some love so I get some cool praise from my bosses. Yeah, awesome. Make sure you stop by and see me to enter the Mixed World Tour. If you'd like more information on the Mixed World Tour and you have not been able to find me out in public, you can find it on the Mixed website. Go check that out. I'm Kara. Thank you for hanging out with me today.
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3: Showers ending this afternoon, then a mix of sun and cloud. 30% chance of showers, high of 25. Humidex hitting 31. Tonight, partly cloudy, 30% chance of showers, low of 17. Tomorrow, clearing in the morning, high of 25. And on Monday, sunny, high of 26.
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Third Eye Blind on Mix 106.5. Coming up, we'll tell you why you need to find Kara this weekend. You could be off to travel the world. Details coming up.

0: Shaboozy, Mix 106.5. How you doing? Happy Saturday to you. It's JC. Another hot one today, although not as bad as it was last week. There's still a bit of humidity in the air. It feels about 30 right now with the Humidex. But again, not terrible. Should be a little bit cooler, slightly cooler, hopefully, tomorrow with sunshine, at least for the next 5 days. So that's a good looking forecast. It's a busy weekend, lots of events happening. Kara is out in the Mix 106.5 Summer Cruiser. Make sure you watch for her because she's got your ballots for the Mix World Tour. This is your chance to jet off to Germany or Vancouver or Vegas or California or London, England, or even Belfast. Those are your choices. All of those places have different concerts, and we would love to send you to go see one of them. But the only way to get your name in is to get a ballot from Kara in the Summer Cruiser. And then, oh, there's more. Yes, you have to listen on Monday mornings, just after the 7 o'clock news. Sarah will call someone's name from those ballots. And if it's yours and you call in within 5 minutes, you are officially qualified for the Mix World Tour. 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So make sure you find Kara. That's step number one. And then make sure you listen Monday morning after 7 a.m. for the first name to be called. We want to say a big thank you to Plumbo, Pete's Auto Body, and Boone Bakery, Owen Sound, and Collingwood. 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

0: That's Tame Impala and Dracula. Mix 106.5. It's the weekend show, Saturday edition. My name is JC. Thank you for hanging out with me. We were at the Bayshore last night for some lacrosse action. The Senior B North Stars had their second to final home game of the regular season. They were taking on the Collingwood Crews. It was a close game through the first period, but then the North Stars exploded in the second, ended up with an 11-5 victory. So congratulations to them. Three stars last night. Jake McNabb, he had a great game. So did Riley Thompson. They both had a ton of points. And the goalie, Miles Plater, was solid after the first period. Just solid the rest of the game, which is what you need your goalie to be. So big win for Owen Sound yesterday. Looks like they'll be getting into the playoffs here. They're 7-4 now on the season. They've got one more game coming up tomorrow at 5 o'clock at the Bayshore. That's for the Senior B All-Stars. As for the majors, they are in action tonight. Owen Sound is hosting Brooklyn at 7 o'clock. So you can go and check out that lacrosse game. You might notice the voice of the public address announcer. That will be me. I'll be filling in for Fred Wallace tonight. Looking forward to another great night at the Bayshore, cheering on the North Stars.
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10: Showers ending this afternoon, then a mix of sun and cloud. 30% chance of showers, high of 25. Humidex hitting 31. Tonight, partly cloudy. 30% chance of showers, low of 17. Tomorrow, clearing in the morning, high of 25. And on Monday, sunny, high of 26.
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0: Francesco Yates on Mix 106.5. It's the weekend show, Saturday edition. My name is JC, and it is all over in Houston. Heartbreak in Houston for Canada as they fall 3-0 to Morocco. The game a lot closer than the score would indicate. A couple late goals by Morocco, but Canada, wow, what a showing against the country that is ranked 6th in the world when it comes to football. Canada, as of today, ranked 30th in the world. And an incredible World Cup comes to an end for Canada. My wife texted me and said, are you sad that they lost? And I said, no. I mean, losing sucks, don't get me wrong. But the goal for this World Cup that Canada partly helped to host was just to get out of the group stage. That was it. Just get to a knockout game. And not only did they do that with arguably their best player not being able to play due to injury, arguably one of their other top players not being able to play because he broke his leg in this tournament, not only did they get out of the group stage, they almost won their group, and they won a knockout game, which is really hard to do. Ask a country like Japan, who is usually in the World Cup. They've never won a knockout game. And Canada can say they did it in their first try. So, yeah, it's never fun to lose. It would have been amazing to be in the quarterfinals. But for Canada to do what they did this year, historic. A tip of the old toque to Team Canada and some great work at this year's World Cup.
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0: Jonas Brothers on Mix 106.5. It's the weekend show. My name is JC. Make sure you're watching out for Kara in the Mix Summer Cruiser. She'll be at all the big events this summer, mostly on the weekends, and that's your chance to get yourself a color-changing cup. Yeah. Thanks to Pizzaville, you can get not only a cup that when you add water goes from blue to purple right before your eyes. It's really cool. 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Yeah, and it doesn't cost you anything. All you have to do is just say hi when you see Kara in the Summer Cruiser. She is out and about, and she's out this afternoon. Keep listening to find out where she's at next.
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0: That's Snow. Everybody wants to be like you on Mix 106.5. How you doing? It's JC. It is the afternoon show, the weekend edition. And wow, congratulations to Taylor Swift and Travis Kelce. They are officially married. We know because the electronic billboards outside Madison Square Garden in New York City said the words, just married. They kicked off their marriage the day before the U.S.'s 250th birthday. So kind of some symbolism there for sure. I recognize that. We just had our anniversary on Canada Day. We got married on Canada Day. So I get that. They didn't want to be married on the day, but pretty close. So good for them. And it sounds like it was a heck of a party that went to like 4 a.m. this morning at Madison Square Garden. And if Taylor was hoping to pull off this day without any interruption, without anybody seeing photos or catching a glimpse of anything, well, she did it. She was successful. We have no idea what the wedding looked like, but I'm sure at some point it will be released in movie theaters, just like the last concert, and we'll all go get to see Taylor's wedding in the theater. And I say that half jokingly, but I won't be surprised if it happens and if it makes like $1 billion.
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6: Showers ending this afternoon, then a mix of sun and cloud. 30% chance of showers, high of 25. Humid X hitting 31. Tonight, partly cloudy, 30% chance of showers, low of 17. Tomorrow, clearing in the morning, high of 25. And on Monday, sunny, high of 26.
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Ellie Goulding on Mix 106.5. How you doing? It's JC. Coming up, we're going to talk about General Hospital. Yeah, not normally a topic I would cover on the afternoon show on the weekend, but it's something I watched this week, and I'll tell you why in just a few. Right now, it's The Weeknd with Daft Punk, Mix 106.5.

That's One Direction on Mix 106.5. How you doing? It's JC. It is the afternoon show on the weekend, Saturday edition. And I watched General Hospital this week. Yes, it's the first time since I was a kid when my babysitter forced me to watch soap operas that I've actually watched a soap opera. And the reason why was because John Oliver, the British late-night comedian from Last Week Tonight with John Oliver, had a guest spot, a three-episode arc, which started on Thursday. Yesterday, he was kind of had a full episode. Thursday's episode, he just popped up at the end, which was awesome, by the way. I did not know that soap operas were as violent as this one was. This had a full, like, shootout involving like multiple people. There were multiple bodies at the end of the episode, and here I am thinking General Hospital, what, they all have like romances in the hospital like Grey's Anatomy? No, this is, soap operas are nuts. No wonder John Oliver wanted to be on one so badly. And his introduction featured his character landing in a helicopter, getting out of the helicopter with like two soldiers, walking up a ramp, taking a gun from his back, and without breaking stride, literally shooting from the hip and killing a guy.

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8: Showers ending this afternoon, then a mix of sun and cloud. 30% chance of showers, high of 25. Humid X hitting 31. Tonight, partly cloudy, 30% chance of showers, low of 17. Tomorrow, clearing in the morning, high of 25. And on Monday, sunny, high of 26.
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0: That's Somber on Mix 106.5. My name is JC. Happy Saturday. We are a week away next Saturday, July 11th. That is the date of the hottest street sale in downtown Owen Sound. The River District will be filled. Tons of vendors. Of course, that's going to mean street closures that day. Expect that to be like from 6 a.m. to 4 p.m. as they get everything set up for the hottest street sale. But the event itself will run from 10 to 3 next Saturday. Watch for Mix 106.5, of course. Kara and the Summer Cruiser will be at the street sale. We're also going to be sponsoring the Summer Folk Stage next to Royal Bank, so you can enjoy some live music. There's a family fun zone for the kids, and of course, tons of shopping to do during the hottest street sale. I'm excited about it. I haven't actually been to the hottest street sale before, so this will be my first year. I'll be out there. Hopefully, temperatures will be okay. It looks like we might get a break from the temperatures later in the week. And fingers crossed, we get a nice day without the rain. And it's a great time for everybody. The hottest street sale returns to downtown Owen Sound next Saturday.
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0: Taylor Swift on Mix 106.5, wrapping up the weekend show, Saturday edition. My name is JC. Thank you so much for hanging out with me here this afternoon. Whatever you got going on for the rest of your evening, I hope that you enjoy it. Have fun, be safe, remember to be kind. I'll talk to you again tomorrow afternoon. Cheers.
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7: Showers ending this afternoon, then a mix of sun and cloud. 30% chance of showers, high of 25. Humid X hitting 31. Tonight, partly cloudy, 30% chance of showers, low of 17. Tomorrow, clearing in the morning, high of 25. And on Monday, sunny, high of 26.
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6: Showers ending this afternoon, then a mix of sun and cloud. 30% chance of showers, high of 25. Humidex hitting 31. Tonight, partly cloudy. 30% chance of showers, low of 17. Tomorrow, clearing in the morning, high of 25. And on Monday, sunny, high of 26.
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the weekend. 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
8: Mix 106.5 weather.
9: Showers ending this afternoon, then a mix of sun and cloud. 30% chance of showers, high of 25. Humidex hitting 31. Tonight, partly cloudy, 30% chance of showers, low of 17. Tomorrow, clearing in the morning, high of 25. And on Monday, sunny, high of 26.
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